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1: 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Kygo and Carter Faith. That's when you know.

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0: 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DNA, more than a game.
1: And I say hey, anche se cadiamo, poi noi ci rialziamo. 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